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Stand up. 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Pass out. Frank, Frank. Wake up. Frank, Frank. Faded. Frank, Frank. 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

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That green of pints are heavy and he's keep riding.

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Let's be clear, this scenario is happening everywhere. And you ain't going to Nirvana or Farvana. You coming right back here to live out your

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1: Well, the good times can fill a thimble. Set a nine, feel the blue. Hear the field, feel the canyon. Hear the fields in you. February, I felt the same as I did now.

0: 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Dat beloof ik.
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3: 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Watch this. 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

fantasy we create about people and places as we'd like them to be. But you know what truth is? It's that little baby you're holding, and it's that man you fought with this morning, the same one you're going to make love with tonight.

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If I pushed you to the edge, but you were too polite to leave me.

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The universe way. And when I got into the accident, the sight that flashed before me was

Eight bed, a ticket to another country. 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